0: Marisa Monte, Beija Eu, Justin Timberlake, Say Something, Nelly Furtado, Say It Right, Queen, A Kind of Magic. E ainda rolou Paulo Miklos, O Sal da Minha Terra.
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1: 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But wait a minute, isn't this...
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2: Yo.
1: Open up, man.
2: What do you want, man?
1: My girl just caught me.
2: You made her catch you?
1: I don't know how I let this happen.
2: With who?
1: The girl next door, you know? I don't know what to do.
2: Say it wasn't you.
1: All right.

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Memories will fade eventually. So if our time is running out, day after day, we'll make the mundane a masterpiece. Oh my, my, oh my, my love. I take one look at you, you're taking me out.